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We'll play that one for you very, very soon. Jagged Little Pill for your clue. Let's start now with Barnsley. It's working.

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And absolutely no repeats all workday long. Catch us out and we'll pay you $1,000. Mix 106.3's $1,000 no repeat workday.